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1: What makes Emory special is that it has very rigorous academics, but a community that is willing to support each other. People are always willing to study together and work hard together.
0: Learn more at emory.edu.

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0: 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instructions. When you saw him tongue so bow we saw that so that you were but you want your ma be wa say an chewa say ya instructwa. No no no no no there is no way and your money to me sisi so a day at the amount. Also koko kuny for ni fee woke cotton hour. Na mamma why a day at min sem day I say mamma. A woman said in Guasiaba, a woman said Kaba, a woman said Ariaba, by Yami Peso Tenace. Send Munyam Yina and Edia. Say to me Yina and Edia. Say a one in Samuel, be beer me one with it to me, I say. Eh, and then you may a woo tear me. If I saw woo tear, say, a radin send Bibian say. Or send a dear way and say, a honey Yameno. Or for sometimes one yampa unsequem. A do baby was a cheer and son I had at me. Sanchia into minya day entene enti obu ono ma eduba ebu ono enya sori akoko ho asem ubetumi akwa sori asofo ne very very anointed but not your mechia e waso pe ba bi ne tene ne ma se ukọ ba bi na se 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

0: 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On to one chenet da. 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Unima also for the latter glory shall be greater than the former. And I know Obdifobia, ne or the Kajan ma, none a yearning him said a wee yabba was a derby. May we aim to me, Masha. 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
1: Apostle already in shadow. I don't know when you can see it continuing to work. I said, you know, I was a mission when you be no me phone of one able me phone of grab a tree. I ran it down. A month for and some of us send it at the air. Bremi in Yan say, Apostle already in shadow. One seminal ABP one at him. One seminal Emma one anna in Yanida saw one anna and can air pie one who bonnet. It's some BBA at all. 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
0: 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How are our school? How are we sika? How are the why you be as a wound to kind da who you class me? Mantena say, damn me too kind of muzampa. And to damn me say, on your mip to me shut up do co school. Hey, you move unconformity or why? Ye dear be a bentin, I mean, who co school. Impeja ye be a bentin, I mean, who ya day, co school. It offered if one in the course, I could not co sia, make quachina what day. And you will be a can a woman, but when you're spiritual, but I want you to go and learn. Sometimes in construction, God brings a learning process. So learning is a process. What of where? So who co school? Who wants to do what co stage way? Now what co stage way? Now what co stage way? The Beyonce exams are over there. When you make a prophet and not in the co school, the apostle be on say sometimes. Say when you make a do co school, I want to say sorry. If you say sorry, we'll soon have 7 years day. Eta.
1: It's not a person who says, say, Obiwa Mani, see obitia, Obiwa, how? Say obitia, Obida, on to Mina. Say obitia, Obi, so, and ya rewa, and I send a crassuma. Ah, o yeshia, and ye, Otari and Tari, a camese, this year, no, a warrior crap, and a warrior crap, and nibre, a ye chum. 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
0: 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To obi onuma o tie mi wa kwa so ri o call first day no da bi na o pese bi no. 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
1: Life is about consistency.
0: Yes. So kukukunyin for no. Unim time it take Jeremiah not to work. The oil ni say. O san it ya the fofro. Ni nyina not to work. Into obu onum kwa, utu bi ko ba bi na awu bi say ah there na say bi ko e kwa aye worse. Aye worse you know sometimes no there can be a reaction. Because utu anam ko ba bi na say wo ko ye bibia. Na say there sometimes ko be ye di kan say ansa na aye dey. Aye ye because some aye say wo yare. We are here, didn't in alcohol hospital. We are here, drone crani, you think I said, we are open where for some time. Consistency of how I was taking medication, and to me, my way at all.
1: But now, Roma, on summer, we are in the small mom with the bear and everything you see. A person in the kitchen as soon as I was saying, a rade episode shank will be a bravo.
0: Yes,
1: and for pain, and a radia come once, sem.
0: And a pain. Radia catcher, me say, Yaman go for a tide at the Obeya de Fufonko for the tide. The Anope will be over counseling the Anno. Miama, me what dear, me dear mum.
1: Okay.
0: I dear no better the Wabrabu. Although when Yamin Casanche, I
1: mean, I'm too deep because Menya will be a Metay Eura, but maybe a mewra be answer. We shall say, baby, a mewra, and a mewra, maybe we'll crack and a mewra. Now, Menu say, and a mewra say. Ompre and why bibi. Anytime we are baby, no chance. And I had the amount for ye, and I was steady. And why baby?
0: David,
1: would see if you were so.
0: Say a word, dear, I don't know.
1: Anything, okay, sir,
0: my word, dear, what's here?
1: Wonderful, wonderful. Anything, I rather say, Mancrofonia day, and today.
0: Yes.
1: It is so, Obi,
0: Obi, only a dancer, and I'm a true challenger, man.
1: Oh, wow.
0: obi a ohun nyame abasa o se so fuma kwa sori a chema so nyame a che e kina is not about asori awoko anopa nya about asori awoko e ya ba me pese me hu te
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0: Abraham, me pese a radish shaman when yam into be a own worry, will be a wound to me, will be a or what or yet or health challenge, will be a sabu ne bemampo as a nejuma, will be a
1: okay. 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Elastic, yeah, papa, yeah, woman, instant in an a sorry, instant in an a sorry. Anything is a obu was our problem now. Ani de mia mani ehun bi di gado chi mani ehun bi
0: onim Ghana fo no obi wo horo ma de wonim ye tofu bi awahwe ni tv so ani sa ni o ma no bada bi anyame ya ya de fofo de bi anyame ya de fofo de bi anyangopo ya de
1: wo che ade fofo
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1: oh yeah
0: ani ye ye adwuma na che se ye
1: experience
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0: TikTok for you how
1: move me I was I just want to know your location
0: Hong Kong Kwashimai Hong Kong
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0: me ben police station by say wo ba na say e ba say wo hunu kwai na obi won mo na mun kan kwai woni ba bia enti fa number we
1: and they send ba bia wo chire dia ne wo kwani wo pe
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1: kwani wo pe
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1: oh wow
0: so you did the blessing gate. It will free Kwashima and about free Kaswa and about free Kaswa and about Ubisi Hong Kong bus stop. Usia, Unantibisa police station, Utra police station. I was open washing bay, Hong Kong washing bay. Yes, I'm your fellow.
1: There's a was or any washing bay.
0: Yeah, who cast? Yeah, we do our drink. Yes, a wa. O bounce no crack out when your baby papa and so a packet. Thank you. And he will be a whole babyano, a Hong Kong. Na a chinano will be a yare man in the dead, a radibe famoso. I'm a natty there. Meet my baby or carcass here. Or say your chin is an on-tail condition curve. I'm so never punch your condition car. Number near 0244.
1: Any of our personal
0: land? 0244-69-10-22. And at 0244-670-679. 0244-670-679. Number nini 0244-670-679. 0244-670-679. Midofo Timmy. 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
1: sure
0: and I know this year papa by no crap puma this is
1: yeah
0: Mr. Ajman so ne or Jan
1: Puma or Jan Puma yeah sorry walk around Van Goofy
0: me na me catch it all yes that is a testimony and then no and you pray it have
1: it
0: we have power Bible says, in the days of his power, the people shall be willing.
1: Sure.
0: You can get your testimony. Number 0244-670-679.
5: 0244-670-679. 0244-670-679. Oh, yeah, Papa, we're here last week. Of Togo, Nebai. Oh, yeah, the case I was debating, I said, Nika.
4: Mammy did the case of a down on a Berman at Tim when Yamachiam and assembly in Anna said, Berman in the Wheel, Berman the Jacolana to Swagan.
5: Okay.
4: Yamacham, who born Yanko Pondi, Echelon at the Uncoye, Yankasa, Yankasa, Berman Abba,
5: Ose,
4: Berman Abba,
5: Ose,
4: the Amman Sanessa, Amana Joyate,
5: Ose,
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5: Ose,
4: Berman Abba Field,
5: Berman out Johnny Jaonia Kuran, Wasamba,
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1: 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Would you jam with that? 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What your man are so for? 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
4: Never suit us, Mammy, we not some more day, but they would admit my false wife. That's what the attorney said, Obibian Wabo Yanko Penim didn't supply a quarter. Papa the attorney said, Mammy, you couldn't have to know, Oyamachiami, for 8 years, Oma Walia Sekawa. Oyamachiami, Mammy, I wonder if you look at it and say, Binti Walubi, Mikawali of Afro,
5: Jose,
4: Binti Walubi, Mikawali of Afro, Wasani Kawami, you know, Oyamachiami. And we can't translate Egua Walian Mabam and a coin, or by the Suta or Yamachami. Mammy said you to lie, I never remember to tell you, I want to be resident in Kuankor on Tran. Oyamachami, what you have been asked ever in the Bomagency for the Boboa TV program. Now, I dare Yanko Poisho BBI on the set, we have Boa TV program, what you are dancing ever for. Yakasa Yakas, Oyamachami, Sioku Sutu, Nicolas Abbey,
5: say,
4: Nicolas.
1: Also, as I met him, I catch on Yanis. Ebra Yura, sir, Eraway Muno, Ubi Bia. Unlock his spiritual beer, a radi and a D4, a radi and an encro for, a radi and a sampeka for, a radi de one now, what did not do my doom woman or domo abba, a nubina and a paya, a radi D4 at Tenasi Ewa Hong Kong. 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
4: 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A doctor for you said you need to be a mummy, baby, be behind you.
5: Who say?
4: Or that not so diet. Say, yet be out to the year from. Or Sunday, or Yamachami, or think I said the year from Yanaya. A
7: ko hospital ko check here a doctor for CBB ni ade na di 3 months e ko 4 months 7 months na mami si bo mate si e bo nya me chia me bo chop tender e wo se me call in China me ko fifem papa mami be bo emergency affordable bo TV program o nya me chia me ye furugari a atena no so 7 months no ye kasa ye furugari na yira
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1: it will shock you
2: it will shock you
1: it will shock you
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0: at the end. Run in the wide position. 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Athletes. Absolute athletes getting out there. Challenging. He's got to pick a spot. He's got to pick somebody out. And he certainly does. Brilliant. Urenche. Just about put it over for close range. And the Ghana bench goes absolutely crazy. Carlos Queiroz gets it bang on in the second half. His substitutes have been brilliant because the first half, as we know, was not good enough.
1: I'm tired. It was so tough and so intense that even me myself feel tired. And this tells us everything about the game. It was really a very intensive game. And as I said here in the press conference, the wins in this World Cup are very expensive. But today, our players, they show, as I said yesterday, they are ready to play high prices for wins. And we knew that Panama is a wonderful team, very well organized. They play very, very smart, very fast, special when they start the games. We knew that, so it was our time to suffer, to play with a lot of concentration, invite that to come, start to frustrate them, start to control all the solutions that they have when they go forward. And step by step, with the adjustments that we did during the game, I think we start to control the game. We start to put more pressure on them, forced to make the mistakes. And we keep going. That's the way you win. Find the right way to win. And we did it. First, suffering and fight. After expressing the quality of our players and the flashing of our football.
2: I just wanted to do what I did, really. I would probably like to goal as well, but the main thing was the win. My style of play, I'm very fortunate that a lot of the times in my career, even if I'm on the bench, there's an opportunity to come and impact the game. So I want to start every game. In my career, you know, that's not how football is. You know, you have to be ready from any occasion. And today my job was to try and impact it from the bench. And I'm happy that I could, you know, contribute in some way. But it's about the team performance, because to go to that point at 0-0, defending solidly, having a few chances, you know, that's from what the team did before I came on. So credit to them and to Caleb for the goal.
3: My style of play, I know.
2: All honesty, you know, as an attacker in that sort of position, your first thought is, can I...

0: Unia, me say FIFA World Cup 2026 yi Visa da romanti. 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

refreshed you. Ah, no, let me say I go F you. Hey, bon sem mommy. So when you say you would die, brunt sem mommy. Hi, yeah, punch your mommy. And when it's over, boy, don't act funny. If you a girl.

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0: Yo, what's up, people? You're rocking with the best. You're rocking with GH Finest. This your boy, Guru. And I'm rapping hard with my main man, DJ Bullshaka. Keep it locked. Let's go. We're having a problem.
1: 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Yo!

0: July 4th, 2026, the 250th anniversary of American independence. The Great American State Fair becomes the center of it all. All 50 states, a national prayer moment. And that night, the largest fireworks display in the history of the world. There's never been a July 4th like this one. There never will be again. Plan your trip at freedom250.org. Freedom 250, the Great American State Fair, July 4th.
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